Right now, we're going to listen to a little tune sent to me by none other than dear old pal of mine, DJ Vincent Dan Gogh. This one's called Marlenita, and it's from Ranil. Hope you enjoy it.

Hey, there's DJ TY. We're just listening to Yamar by Dry Bread. And before that, we heard Marlenita by Raneel. So happy to be here with you here on this Wednesday, May 27th. It is currently 5:23 p.m. If you're listening live, then that's the time. Well, I was just over at Old People's Pint here in Greenfield and having a grand old time. People were coming in, and actually lots of people were saying that they love the radio station, that they listen to 107.9 all the time. And I felt the need to apologize and say, you know, if you've been listening on Wednesdays 5 to 6, you might have heard the same show replaying, you know, each week. And somebody actually said, you know, I kind of like it. It was a good set. I try to memorize the songs and the order that you played them. And, well, I thought that was high praise. And I wondered if anybody's ever said anything like that to any DJ on a Monday or anything like that. I'm just curious. Anyway, let's hear some music. We're going to listen to one called Solo from Dembo Conte and Kausu Kayate. Enjoy. 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

Hey, it's me, folks, DJ TY. Let's get caught up on a couple of things we were listening to. Well, first of all, that was Capone from El Regio. Before that, we heard Rowing. Those were the slappy, splashy sounds from Diallo, and Sissoko. That was cool. I like that. Before that, we listened to one, a real ripper from Thailand. It's called Sol Lam Plern from the Plech Pin Tong Band, and that one is so excellent. It's got me trying to find more things like that, whatever that is, okay? That about catches us up. Got a couple of these records here from, you guessed it, Greenfield Records, downtown Greenfield here, and I'm proud to say they're a sponsor of the show. Thank you to Greenfield Records. And I want to do a little clearing up on some of the finer details of a relationship that folks have been asking about between me and DJ Vincent Dan Gough. You know, the truth is, you know, this is a big moment here. You might want to turn the radio up. Let me sit down. Truth is, we're good friends. The thing we do here on the radio show, pretending to be rivals and pretending to go at each other and toss digs out across the airwaves and across time, it's all for show. And we really actually care deeply about each other. And I just thought it was time to acknowledge that in some way and say, you know, reach out across the airwaves, which hasn't been done before, and say, you know, Vincent, Dan, go. Hope you're doing all right out there. That is sent through the Burgess method. So I hope that you will receive that. All right, so get that out of the way. Let's do some more music here. See what happens next. 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You're listening to Burning Greenfield. I'm DJ TY. Thanks for tuning in.

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4: This message is intended for a listed subject of interest by the name of
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6: John Perez? You horrible person.
4: You are being investigated. 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
7: Clone. The worlds are pure and solar and heliocentric. That's all I got. I know that you're living the court life on the court like a king. More like a jester. Call it back, Clone.
8: That okay, Planner Johnny. Cloud tipped it out. Black, old, wiggle. You know what I'm talking about. I thought she said no, right?
9: Yeah, it's me. I was going to say, as like Mr. Oxman's class, I don't know what good it did. Maybe it did.
10: Hey, Clowny, just making sure y'all made it. Landed safely and all that. 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And tell everybody I said hi. Hope y'all are doing good out there. Later.
11: Bizarre.
12: Look, I'm not now. Somebody call me back. Thank you.
10: There it is. Billboard skyline on a Saturday. Or Thursday. We're talking today. East side clowning on the west side. Rebecca, holler.
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15: In 1964, I fell off of a mountain.
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17: Are you glad? Every secret thing makes your blood run cold. I do love good poetry.

0: how beautiful you can make. Is heaven, earth, and human work become one?
1: Cowboy Goulash.

0: have her bring in some hot coffee. And maybe you'd like some tea?
1: Oh, no, Bill. Thanks. Don't bother Nancy.
0: Oh, Nancy, you want to hear whatever you've got to tell me. Oh, Nancy.
2: Yes, Charlie. What is it?
0: Mr. Willoughby is here. You better come in. Oh, and bring some coffee, will you?
2: Oh, yes, sir.
3: Life was never simple and easy for the real-life characters in our soap opera. Marriage, separation, illness, even death weighed upon her. The heroines came from all walks of life, even from the theaters.
4: And now Mary Noble, backstage wife. Mary has been the victim of a false friend, Armand Daluback, who took her diamond engagement ring with the promise of having it repaired. But instead, Armand pawned the ring and tried to blackmail Mary and Larry. And when Marsha Mannering tried to make it appear that Mary was in love with Armand and had given the ring to him, she turned Larry violently against her. Thereupon, Marsha conspired with Armand to get even with Mary and Larry. Mary and Larry later discovered that the ring had disappeared from the shop. Mary is heartbroken. And Larry resolves at last to notify the police.
5: Hello, Mary. Here's our story in all the afternoon papers.
6: Yes, Larry, I've seen it.
5: Famous actor reports theft of wife's jewels to police. Very concise and accurate statement of fact, I'd say. And you certainly can't feel that this is very damaging publicity.
6: You got around it very nicely, Larry.
5: Well, police have cooperated, too, in not revealing anything to the press, except what's printed right here.
6: But I still have the sinking feeling that something bad's about to happen, Larry. The doom's hanging over our heads.
5: Well, I've managed so far to keep those reporters from getting a hold of me. Been banging at the door all morning, clamoring for more details, but if I can just continue to duck them, I don't think that any more will leak out.
6: Well, it's not only the reporters I'm afraid of.
5: What do you mean? You're taking this thing awfully hard, Mary.
6: Oh, Larry, what's going to happen when or if the police do catch Armand or whoever it is that has my ring?
5: Well, we'll just get the ring back and prosecute the scoundrel, that's all.
6: But don't you see? You'll still have to go through all that mess of a criminal trial.
5: All right, baby, so what?
6: But unless we can be perfectly sure of presenting the facts believably, the public will turn against you. They might think on the face of it that you're prosecuting an innocent man.
5: Mary, I wish you wouldn't be arguing against me in this thing. I've done what I think best in order to attack your engagement.

right, folks. You're listening to Vernon Greenfield. Let's get caught up on some things. We heard Earth Saw from $75 Bill. And before that, we heard one from Anu Malane, who is called Akokas Abdallah. New record out that I got in the mail. Right now, we're going to go out with Harry Nilsson. Everybody's Talking At Me. From the Midnight Cowboy soundtrack. Because why not? Hope you all have a good week out there, and it's been great to be back and in the studio. Can't say how much I've missed getting in the groove of sitting here, turning on the knobs, pushing on the buttons. Good to be here. All right, have a good week, folks. Always, as always, reach out if you feel the urge or the need at VernonGreenfieldWMCB.net.

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today's show is going to be bands and musicians completely from Boston and the Bay State. The idea was born in a previous show, and now the time has come to rock down from our roots. I did receive a mail order with new releases that I want to spin on the show, but that can be put on the back burner for us and for our own Massachusetts people. I am not going to go into detail on each song played as I have been. Instead, I will state the song title, band, and release in order to save time for more music to be played. Let us enjoy that Boston and Bay State tunage. It came from here by A Boy's Life on Sicko Records, 1982. In Motion by Liars on Ace of Hearts Records, 1981. And Shake Outta Control by The Real Kids on Ugly Pop Records, 2014. That one was for you, Bugsy. Well, I know it ain't no fool.

All right, that was Today and Tomorrow by Nervous Eaters on Pennyman Records, 2004. The Day I Had Some Fun by Customized with a K on Matador Records, 1994. Wasn't That Fun by The Conks on One Eye Open Records, 2011, and Baby Drives by Stop Calling Me Frank, and it is a self-release from 1987.

My Town by the Dogs on Star Rhythm Records, 1982. Destroyer by DMZ on Sire Records, 1978. 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And Where'd You Get That Cigarette by Inflictors on Ace of Hearts Records, 1978.

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And Roadrunner by The Modern Lovers on Sanctuary Records 2015. That one was for you, Abby.

0: Red to Green by Spore on Tang Records, 1994. Young Gun by The Monsieurs on Black Gladiator Records, 2014. And MTV by Moving Targets on Tang Records, 1998.
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I'm your host, Severin. I got a lot of Caribbean music planned out for today. It's a nice, sunny, warm day here. And it's feeling more and more like summer every day. A lot of the music coming out of the Caribbean feels naturally very summery. Excited for some dance hall stuff, some salsa, some dub. Kind of go a few different directions. Excited to share some music today.

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This is Found Futures with your host Severin. That last track was Just Bumming Around by Jimmy Dean. Found this really warped Jimmy Dean record that I thought would be fun to share. Before that was Living in the After by Panda Bear. And previous to that was Every Day, also by Panda Bear. Panda Bear's stuff's really great. He's mostly known from his work in Animal Collective over the last close to 30 years now. The stuff we listen to by Panda Bear is specifically a remix album of dub covers of some of his material. All right, let's jump back into some tunes.

You're listening to Found Futures on WMCB LPE Greenfield. That last track was Candela by Buena Vista Social Club. Before that, we heard a track by Celia Cruz. Both amazing Cuban artists. I'm still feeling a lot of feelings around the increased cruel and deadly blockade that the U.S. has been carrying out against Cuba. My heart goes out to folks that are standing against the heel of imperialism around the world. I'm sending so much care to everyone in the impossible balancing act of tending to personal grief and collective violence while trying to figure out how to keep making money to pay for living, while still opening our arms to beauty, while both fearing and hoping for a future our children will walk into, while questioning everything, while getting more clear on some things. This goes on forever. It's a lot to simply be alive in this time. To hold it all and to reckon with not being able to hold it all, to wonder how to best contribute, to pay deep attention and to also look away, to sit in the terror and elation of aliveness, to embrace the unknown as a place of possibility and not just a place where the worst could happen, to keep trying, keep making, keep creating, to stay open to love even when it feels so risky. It's a tender thing to stay with what is true, to stay close to the heart, even as destruction looms in all corners, to refuse to embody the insistence on harm, to look at strangers and see a whole story, to let dignity widen, to nurture your practices, your art, your offerings, to quit what is no longer life-giving, even when that quitting brings its own grief. It's a tender thing to simply be human in this particular moment. May you hold the tenderness of it all with the kind of care it's asking for. May your tenderness be granted permission to make itself known, not just within the corridors of your own body, but in the hands of others. May you see the gift in letting your tenderness live and not squashing it. May you find places that you can hold it all with you. May you stay close to what reminds you how courageous it is to choose full aliveness.

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This is Found Futures with your host Severin. The last track we heard was Red Red Wine by Tony Tribe. Previous to that was Melodious Wayfarer by the Quantic Soul Orchestra. And one back from that was Infinite Blue by Roz Ulsher. I'm having a really fun time in the studio today, especially feeling excited as it's my 32nd birthday, and feeling a lot of love around me. It's also my close friends Erica and Raina's birthdays today, so wishing them an incredible day and lots of love to them. I'm gonna change the pace here a little bit. A couple tracks out is a D'Angelo track, and feeling sad about D'Angelo passing away in the last couple years, and it's just gone way too soon, and such a visionary artist, and an artist that uplifted so many other black musicians. Really worthwhile stuff.

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That last track was Cruisin' by D'Angelo. Hopefully you can squeeze in this last one with my hour. By the late, great Sonny Rollins, who just passed away a few days ago. Sonny is one of the greatest tenor saxophone players of the 20th and 21st century. And I've just always been really moved by his work since a young age. And just sad to be losing so many great artists so regularly. And so much gratitude to be able to enjoy their art beyond this plane.

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1: We'd like to make room now for some very special guests. And these special guests are not so special that they ride on the bus with us. They ride underneath with all the luggage. And they said they understood. There wasn't enough room. They agreed to this just so long as they could come and play one song for you here now tonight. Well, that wasn't good enough for me. I said, sell my t-shirts and then you have a deal. So that's what they're doing. I suppose this wouldn't be such a shameful behavior on my part if it wasn't my own father. But there you have it. Will you please make him welcome? In Vienna, Austria, star of stage and screen, Mr. Dollar Bill.
2: Thank you. Yes, I'm Dollar Bill, or Shilling Bill, I guess. We're going to sing a song for you in just a minute. It's a very sophisticated song. It's about chickens. But first, a word from our sponsor. Thank you. We represent Dollar Bill's Mercantile, and we're out there by the entrance selling these useful items. You can wear them, you can dry dishes with them, and if you look carefully, you'll see that you're really getting two things at once here. You're getting a t-shirt, and then you're also getting a bandana, and you can rob banks or something with them. So hope you'll stop by and get one. They come in large and extra large, and they come in three colors. As you can see.

Check, check, check, check, 1, 1, 2. All right, here we go. From me to you. Let me get the mic levels right. Check, check, check, 1, 2. Wow, we got some reverb now on the mic. Check, check. All right, we'll fix that. It is the Vinyl Frontier, and I'm here, so have no fear. I'm 107.9 WMCB LP Greenfield, and it is, let's see what month it is. It's May 26th, Tuesday, and we are live. Life. Here's the

What's going on, everybody? Check 1, 2, 1, 2. Who is this? Mirror, mirror on the wall. Who is the dopest DJ of them all? Well, I'm here. I'm in the building. It's DJ Overtime. You know how it is. You know what I do. It's the Vinyl Frontier. And this show has been for years. It's the Vinyl Frontier. Going on my third, fourth, fifth year. How's everybody's Tuesday going? Are you jamming out? Are you driving around? Are you on the couch? Shout out to my buddies who tune in.

0: What's going on? It's DJ Overtime in the building here on 107.9 WMCBLP. It is a Tuesday, the 26th, and I hope everybody's having a great day. I've been playing some Mungo's Hi-Fi, and I hope you enjoy it. In case you are wondering who it is,
1: DJ Overtime.

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1: He is the best DJ. 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
2: What's going on, everybody? That was Mungo's Hi-Fi. Coming up next is Starkey Bonton with Rasta Mystic.
3: Fire for them, you know. Now we say, I know every man with Natty Rasta, you know.

0: Father Israel.
1: And I must confess, I thought it was really quite...
2: What's up, everybody? I hope people are having a good day today. And it's hot. It is hot, hot, hot outside right now. Probably 85 degrees. But that's okay. You know, we're cooling out. We're cooling out in the studio. Yeah, literally. Got the fresh air blowing. You know, it's like a crisp

53 Pharmacy. Shout out to the homies at Smoky Leaf. You know what I mean? Doing their thing. That was the Ganja Baby, aka Droop Lion, which I think he was just making fun of Snoop Lion, who years ago, when Snoop Dogg changed his name and all that. Anyways, we can keep it moving. It's the Vinyl Frontier, and I'm playing some summer jams here. Some island tunes. Keep it locked.

0: Yeah. Yeah, that's Mr. Williams. One of the best.
1: DJ Overtime. Yeah, man, we're doing overtime here.
0: One of the best.
1: DJ Overtime. Yeah, man, we're doing overtime here.
0: Yeah, that's right. Man, what's going on? I'm going to open up the timeline in a little while, but I'm not done. I'm not done playing some summer jams, and we about to switch it up, because that's what I do sometimes, is switch it up. No, I'm kind of old school. All right, it's the return.

No, this song is not about Big Macs. No, this song ain't about Big Macs, but yeah, that's it. Might as well be. You know what I mean?

Man, how many of y'all remember the 90s? Does anybody remember the 90s? Man, I remember seeing on the news when Biggie and Pac got. I remember that. I remember the weather being different. I remember barbecues, man. I remember summertime jams. It's DJ Overtime. Here for the summer. All right. All right, let's

Shout out to Evelyn Champagne King. Love Come Down. Man, it don't get too much smoother than that. You know what I mean? We could try, though. We could try to find some more smooth summer jams that are on par with Love Come Down. But this one just might be one of my favorites right here.

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Just move your feet. All right, it's that feel-good summertime.

Yeah. We don't want to stop coming up. We're moving up. Like George and Weezy said, you know? To that apartment in the sky. No. Moving up to new and bigger, better things. We got some new guests. We got some new interviews. We got some new tunes, you know? When it comes to some of the music, you know, you just got to do what you can do, you know? Sometimes I'm just in the studio just winging it, just having fun. Other times, you know, sometimes you want to plan things out, but it's that summertime vibe, so okay. This time we're just having some fun, you know, we're cooling. Man, I had to get up early in the morning. This is the Gap Band, all right?

That is the Gap Band, Early in the Morning. And that's a good song to get your day started to, get your day going, you know? I wouldn't say I'm quite a morning person myself, but, you know, to each their own. Here's Dennis Edwards, Don't Look Any Further. Another summertime jam.

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It's 107.9 WMCBLP Greenfield. I might even not even be called LP anymore because I think we got that new antenna hooked up, so it might be like HP now.

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Don't look any further. It's the Vinyl Frontier, and you're tuned in. And today is Tuesday, and it's May 26th, and I appreciate everybody tuning in, you know? In case you didn't know what to do while you're tuned in, well, do what you want to do. All right, here's Willie Hutch. Y'all.

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1: DJ Overtime. Yeah, man, we doing overtime here.
0: Willie Hutch, one of the best, singers of all time, and some of the best stuff to just jam in the car when you're cruising, chilling. Shout out to my sister, if you're out there listening. Shout out to everybody, and I hope you're having a great day. It is that time, the season for love. It's summertime.

season of love. There's a lot of BS going on in the world right now, and it's the opposite of love. It's pure evil, it seems. Every time you turn on the television, there's another crazy disaster going on, and, you know, who knows? Who knows what's next? I predict aliens are probably going to show up. Who knows? Yeah, we'll keep you posted, though, because it is the Vinyl Frontier. And if we get any alien receptions on the radio, any spaceship stuff, we'll let you know for sure. Here's Love TKO by Teddy Pendergrass.

Sometimes things just ain't what it seems to be. You know what I mean? And you gotta let it go. It is what it is. It's a total knockout. That's a love TKO. And you gotta let it go. That's a hard thing for people to do, man.

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You know what I mean? Yeah, that's just how it is. Sometimes life will throw you a curveball, you know? Like, you might tune into the wrong radio station, and then you gotta change the channel and let it go. It's the Vinyl Frontier. I'm DJ Overtime.

That's what I call a radio show. What's going on? Let's have some fun. Let's have some fun. Let's switch it up again. It's summertime.

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1: Man, what's going on? DJ Overtime all the time. That's an artist named Anthony B with a song, a brand new jam. Sounds like he's having fun, you know? Sometimes you gotta lighten up. Lively up yourself. It's Ja Walt and Joseph Cotton here on the One Vinyl Frontier.

Good old Joseph Cotton, straight out of Jamaica. And then to France and all around the world. This particular artist is a lot of fun to listen to. And it's been doing recordings since like the early or mid-70s.

Yo, shout out to Roberto's Pizzeria, Mamma Mia. Shout out to Logan the Rock Witch. Shout out to The Machine. You know who you are. Man, can you believe it's already going to be 4th of July again? Seemed like it was just the other day, right? 4th of July, coming up. This one goes out to all you online daters out there. This one's called Long Distance Love. It's DJ Overtime. You're here on the Vinyl Frontier.

You're tuned in to the Vinyl Frontier on 107.9 WMCB Greenfield, and been playing some summertime jams, a little bit of some fun soul and some fun reggae stuff. This one is called Vitamin C by the same artist, Joseph Cotton. Brand new stuff.

That's Joseph Cotton reminding you to stay healthy and have your vitamin C. Your vitamin C, right? Sometimes you get some good advice from some of these songs, you know? Music's like that. You could get some good advice or some bad advice because it's people, you know? Here's a song about banking.

You know, it's kind of interesting if you think about it. If the banking system did collapse and the aliens show up and the electricity goes out, well, maybe you can still listen to the radio. You know, like with batteries. Because I'm sure some stations will have a backup, like a generator or something like that, you know. But we can definitely talk about that. So what would you do if the aliens show up? 475-3958. The feeling's great. That's the timeline. It is now open. 475-3958. What will you do if the aliens show up at 7:45? Yeah. Well, I don't know if you guys remember Buju Bantan, but he's back with a new song called Butterflies.

0: That was some brand new Buju Banton, and I think it's a good jam. I like that song.
1: Cotton, mix your for long and fine stuff.

That's Joseph Cotton and DJ Air Afrique, Jamaica Cold. I don't know if it actually snows in Jamaica or not. Does it snow in Jamaica? 475-3958. 475-3958.

I'm trying to test out this phone in here. We got a new phone, and I ain't got no calls yet on this one. The timeline, 475-3958. I'm pretty confident this phone will be ringing off the hook in no time soon. All I gotta do is keep playing good music. You know what I mean? Is that what you guys think? Do you agree? So, yeah, the new news with the station is we do indeed have a new antenna that reaches much further. Oh, yeah, and we're in stereo now, so I should probably, remind you guys that we're in stereo now, which is interesting. Here's the OJs. It's Backstabbers. Ain't nobody like those.

Oh man, yeah, that's real. That can happen. So, it is 84 degrees now, and it's sunny, mostly sunny. At least that's your weather update. And I'm going to play a few more jams, and then I'm going to get out of here. Thanks for all you callers and listeners. Appreciate it. Here's the Dramatics, Door to Your Heart. Wait a minute. What's that? Hold on. Let me fix that. Apparently, I had two things going at once. All right. I fixed it. That stuff happens. It can happen sometimes when you're live.

Man, that's a jam. You know, summer jams won't really be complete without Summer Breeze blowing through your mind. So I'm going to play that one, and I think I'm going to head out of here. And then everyone can go about their day. Hang on, let me see. Let me get the version I want. There we go.

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You only get to realize that you're alive once, and it's the absolute best feeling you can feel. Well, everything is colorful, it's vivid now, it's wonderful, and all because I know it isn't real. You only realize that someday you will die once, and every day thereafter is a gift. Someday your bones turn back to oil, how soon our souls will turn to soil. It's a miracle that we get to exist. I'll learn the names of all the termites that eat my wooden teeth, and I'll

whisper to me, darling, welcome home. 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All your history and all you feel and all you see, it's only real in the organic matter of your brain. 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

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The important things are not at stake. I don't lose sleep because I know I'm not real.

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I wish we all came together like the Beatles said, and find a way to stay grounded just like a Beatles head. If we keep rapping about killing each other, we'll never be free, so show some love.

I recall it as the third time we met. My heart recollects.

softest blanket in the world, covering your bodice. 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

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Dawn hits me like an epiphany. Imagery of the mystery that is you views I hold true, much a duplicity as I'm now longing for the warmth of your embrace. Will I make it back to planet Earth or drift to outer space? I grace orbits of emotion while

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Hey, take my hand and come with me because you look so fine that I really want to make you mine. I said you look so fine that I really want to make you mine. 4, 5, 6, come on and get your kicks. 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

And the deadlines come fashionably late. I could push every ghoul back, take control back, if they'd roll back the rate at which time starts to

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I'm Isha Williams. More information about these and other articles is at valleypost.org. On June 10th in Springfield, Massachusetts, there will be a climate rally outside the office of Eversource, a corporation that sells electricity to homes and businesses in more than 140 towns and cities in Massachusetts. Details are at valleypost.org. One of the organizers of the rally is the Sierra Club. On May 20th, the Democrat-controlled Vermont legislature passed a bill to regulate data centers. The Republican governor has hinted that he will veto the bill. Data centers are being built nationwide, largely because of AI. By 2028, AI could use as much electricity as about a quarter of U.S. households. That's according to MIT. The New Yorker magazine said one of the best books of 2025 was If Anyone Builds It, Everyone Dies: Why Superhuman AI Would Kill Us All. In other news from the Valley, in Amherst on May 28th, there will be a union rally. The rally will be at 2 p.m. outside the nursing home at 150 University Drive. Details are available from the Western Massachusetts Area Labor Federation. This has been Valley Post Radio. I'm Isha Williams. More information about these and other articles is at valleypost.org.

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0: Hello and welcome to Brain Rot. Today we're doing an audio tour of bad public art. And Esther has the first thing. We're actually on the corner of Pleasant Street and Davis Street starting the tour. So you should pause this, go there, and then start it. And you can go.
1: So as you roll up to the extremely convenient four-way stop on the corner of Davis and Pleasant, you may notice this twisting phallic-like structure, and you might ask, is that a tree? Is it a light pole? Is it an electric pole? Is it a dead tree? Is it about to fall down and take away all of the electricity? And I think that's really what it has to tell you about yourself.
0: So is it good or bad art?
1: Oh, I think it's good.
2: I think it's good. It makes you think about yourself. It makes you think about, like...
0: Oh, we're going to start walking towards the skate park as we continue to discuss.
2: I think it's like a Rorschach test where, like, you look at it and whatever answer you come up with for what it is very reflective of your outlook on the world. Bella, how do you see that tree?
1: Or non-tree.
2: Or non-tree. See, that's giving... I'm showing my cards how I feel.
0: Mo thinks it's a tree. Yeah, I love the pole tree. Yeah, I'm confused how that came to be. It makes me think about origin stories.
1: Snaps.
2: Oh, a car just passed us. The license plate says Sexy 27. Not on the tour, but if you do see that, you get a bonus.
0: Is it good art or bad art?
2: I would say that one's good. And if you see it while you're on this walking tour, show up to GCTV and you can get a kiss from DJ Irony Poisoned.
0: I will not kiss you.
2: Says who?
0: Okay. I think we're coming up to our first real specimen I wanted to discuss when conjuring up this tour. And it's on the vert of the skate park. And it's painted like a local icon. It's supposed to look like Poet Seat Tower, but it's painted right on the vert, which
2: Can
0: is...
2: Can you say what a vert is?
0: A wall. It's a wall with the ramp at the bottom. Do I like it? Yeah.
1: I definitely like that they did it.
2: Yeah, me too.
0: I don't think that it should be there because it makes it more slippery to skate on. Mm. But also, that wall is totally useless.
2: I was gonna say, is anyone getting that high on their board? Probably no.
0: I mean, there's definitely people doing it, but
1: you can tell from the paint where the people are getting on the wall, and it's not very high.
2: Totally.
0: It depends on the guy.
2: The highest I'm seeing is like top of the window bay.
1: Which I guess if you rode your skateboard that high up on Poet Seat Tower, it would feel pretty high.
2: Yeah, the only thing it's missing is Jason is gay. We should graffiti the paint Poet Seat.
1: It is an invitation for more public art.
0: That's what's going on.
2: That's what's good about public art. It just keeps on giving.
0: Yeah. So now we're walking towards Main Street on Davis Street.
2: We're passing by the all-user bathroom. Restroom, excuse me.
0: Do you feel like... Okay, what about the soak up the rain for clean rivers?
2: I have never looked at this in my entire life, and we lived here for 4 years.
0: How is this parking lot working for cleaner water and the greener green field?
1: I think the answer is just that there is some grass.
0: Okay, we're going to keep going, but we can discuss it. Do you think this is effective or not?
1: I do like that... It is positive. Puts a positive spin on a parking lot. Describes how it has rain belts to collect the rain. As far as I can tell, those rain belts are, again, just patches of grass. But I guess grass is better than asphalt for rain.
2: I know. It made me realize that not every parking lot is ringed with trees. And it's cool that one is. I love
1: those trees. That's true. It's the damn truth.
2: Yeah, it probably cools it off a little bit, so it's not such a blazing desert in the summer.
0: Love it. Okay, so now there's two stops on this next part. So we're walking down Davis towards Bain Street, and there's the Wilson's facade. But if you keep walking, there are some words that was not legal public art. I honestly think it's chalk. Like, what's, do you guys think of what's going on over here on the brick?
1: Oh yeah, I think that's chalk, which really adds to the ephemeric nature.
2: It's true. You know, this was a once beloved institution that has now fallen into disrepair. That's going to happen to that bar of chalk.
1: I like that.
0: That's chalk. It's like a face and a ghost.
1: Yeah, it does appear to be like a Pac-Man face type situation with sharp, intimidating teeth. There is also a ghost shooting through it and a singular bone.
0: And then it says...
2: Oh, I saw it as a comment on death, that the spirit is leaving the body.
0: Into the bone.
2: Yeah, becoming bone.
0: And then it says, Dahak. Yeah,
2: death always has a knack for these things.
0: And then we got the Illuminati.
1: Hearts.
0: I mean, and hearts.
2: Exactly. That's exactly.
1: Yeah, I mean, that's do we even need to explain that?
0: Yeah, no explaining there. Okay, then, so now on your left, on the now Jaduk building, there is a real public mural that I always say is the best mural in Greenfield. So let's describe this guy in vivid detail. I think it's got four seasons going on.
1: Sure. Seems like it's mostly winter.
2: You know what? It's mostly winter around here, too, is how it feels.
0: What about this green part?
1: But see how there's still snow? So
0: it's Bella's snow.
1: Describing some green, and I am seeing some apples, but I'm also seeing snow.
2: I'm seeing this green not as river, but as mountain.
1: Mm.
2: Originally, I thought it was river, given that the snowboarders also look like surfers.
1: Mm.
2: But the presence of the toboggan leads me to think...
1: Well, the thing that I think is so wonderful about this mural is that it's a winter scene full of life and color and fun. And there is a little dude playing the accordion. There is a two-headed snowman.
0: The accordion! I've been trying to figure out for weeks what that instrument is.
2: There's a giant cat who lives in that house.
1: There's woodland animals.
2: Someone is doing a cold plunge in a fool hat.
1: There's a psychedelic sky with lots of colors and patterns.
0: The sky is truly incredible.
2: There's fish in the MF pond.
1: Yeah, there's fish in the MF pond.
0: So,
1: MF stands for? Mo Schweiger.
0: Mo Fanny. So, would you guys agree with me? This is the greatest mural in Greenfield?
1: It's probably my favorite mural in Greenfield.
2: I don't know what counts as a mural in this town, given all the sidewalk murals. I will say my favorite, you know, if mural is writ large, a painting on a surface, my favorite one is the painting on the electrical box down the hill with the cats playing jazz music.
0: But don't you think this one's better?
2: No.
0: Okay. Fair point. We keep going. But yeah, that one's truly special.
1: Yeah,
0: so we're gonna keep walking, and then you're gonna cross the street, look both ways before you do that, and we're gonna make our way to Veterans Park. And you can see it from a distance. We're going to start with the big mural. Hi, how's it going?
1: Just a classic day in Greenfield. Greet your neighbors.
0: Of course. Okay, so it's got a lot of iconic places.
2: I kind of like this one. I'll say it. I kind of like this one.
0: I was going to say I don't like it.
2: No, I like it. I like the blocks of color.
1: I also don't like it.
0: Okay, can I get an argument for why it's good?
2: Let me look at it a little bit longer.
0: So you got the Eunice Williams Bridge. You got Energy Park. So we know that it's sort of a recent mural. We got Poetry Tower, of course. And then we have an amphitheater that I cannot place. It would be hard for me to believe that that is in Greenfield. You should definitely call in if you know what this is referencing.
2: Do I think this mural could use some work? Yes. Do I think some of the colors are drab and boring? Yes. But if I could direct your eye to the dancing ladies on the bottom, which make me think about most Wuthering Heights Day ever, a beloved Looky Here tradition, I'd also like to direct your eye toward the racially diverse group of trick-or-treaters with dogs. I like the clown, that it looks like a snowman. I like the maple collecting tree.
0: What about the Wi-Fi skateboard?
2: That I cannot vouch for. I like the texture on the solar panel. To be honest, I think it's beautiful and well rendered.
1: I love the kind of cross-stitch-esque borders. I feel like they're trying to give scrapbook.
2: Or quilt. It looks like a quilt. This whole border, I think it's beautiful.
1: Which I do appreciate, and there are elements about it that I enjoy. But I do just think that having little photos of all of the landmarks is a cop-out compositionally.
2: You don't think it makes people feel a sense of place and pride in this mural that they love to go to the Eunice K. Williams Bridge? Oh, there it is, rendered beautifully in front of their eyes.
1: No, I think have everything. Just like, did you know
2: it is rendered beautifully in front of their eyes?
1: No, I think have everything. Just like, did you notice how the other mural kind of combined them all into?

0: You mean the white border? I meant the white borders.
1: The white photo borders.
2: Yeah, I think the little things in the white photo borders.
1: No, not the thinner ones. They're around, like the ones. But if all of these things were just part of the composition, it might scratch a different itch.
0: Yeah, I just think if they were going for scrapbook, I just think they should have committed to the bid a little bit more.
1: Says if they were going for scrapbook, they shouldn't have.
0: I would say that my favorite part, however, are some people holding signs that say freedom of speech, freedom of worship, freedom from want, and freedom from fear.
2: Yeah. Well, I like freedom from fear.
1: What about this piece of public art that I've never looked at in my life?
2: I know. This is what started me on wanting to do this. So now I would like to direct everybody to walk on the left side of, what is this? Oh, we're talking about this?
1: Yes.
2: Oh, there's so much art in this park. I feel like that never gets looked at. Okay, yeah, yeah. Explain this one in vivid detail.
1: What I'm looking at, I want to call it like an anvil on the ground. It's made out of iron, I would say, with some a variety of sharp objects are being plunged into it. For example, I'm counting 1, 2, 3, 4, 5, 6, 7, 8 different types of sword. There are 3 mallets. I wonder if that's meant to represent 1 mallet going down quickly. This on the bottom, I can't tell you what that is. Can you?
0: So it's giving for me like a whale's tail breaching from the sea. However, I do not think that that was the artist's intention.
1: I'm wondering, is it broken angel wings? I'm seeing broken angel wings. I'm seeing a shield.
0: I'm seeing that one thing from Game of Thrones.
1: Yeah, I don't know what that is. I think this whole piece would be better without it.
0: Yeah, I something I like is that it looks like the swords are being pounded by the mallets.
1: Totally.
0: I'm wondering if this is like a turn your swords into plowshares type situation. Are these plows?
2: Oh, plows!
1: I don't know about that.
0: It's from the Torah.
1: It's a beautiful
0: song about it, but it's like, you know, yeah, take your swords and turn them into plows because we shouldn't be making war. We should be growing food.
1: Well, that's beautiful. I hope that is what it's trying to say. At the war memorial, that makes a lot of sense. No more war.
0: Wow, I think we hacked this one, you guys.
1: I think you hacked this one, Esther.
2: Do you think the mallets represent movement?
0: Yeah, I do. I like this sculpture.
2: I like the hands of the swords. I feel like they're really sick.
0: Yeah, each sword is a little bit different.
1: How did they make this, do you think?
0: Metal.
1: They casted it?
0: No, I think they made 7 swords and then hammered them into plowshares.
2: We'll never know.
1: That would be 7 protestations against war, so I'm in favor.
2: Yeah, if anyone has any information about this sculpture, call in. Okay, so now we're going to move over to the timeline. So, you want to take this one?
1: So good.
0: Yeah, the flowers smell really good, which I think does add to the art.
1: As you're walking between, get a whiff.
0: It's kind of like a wave of metal. And it's going from 1916 to 1953. And I believe that there are names of the honored dead who gave their lives. It's looking like we got World War II. It's looking like we got Korea. It's looking like we got the Vietnam War. Personally, maps of the countries where we killed a lot of people doesn't make me feel like super excited about what we're up to, but I definitely am sad that people are dead. I do think that this whole like cutout situation is pretty fun. It's like, you know, to add contrast and like a highlight, instead of there being a different color on the metal, it's cut away. I think it is quite effective.
2: Do you want to be in the podcast?
1: Sure. I just want to say, I don't know what this is.
2: Can you describe it in detail?
3: It's got a huge monolith coming out of a skateboard jump,
0: yeah, it looks like a skate ramp.
3: I think it just wasn't finished, whatever it was. Or you would have to be in World War II to know what that is.
0: Maybe it's an inside joke.
3: Yeah, I think it just didn't get finished.
0: Yeah,
3: I think it was a dam structure or something. In Korea, there was a huge dam where the Marines fought, and there was huge structures. It's

0: scary to see in the movies. It's up on huge cliffs, but they built huge infrastructure projects in North Korea. I'm wondering if that's one of them.
1: That's what that represents.
2: That is a really good hypothesis. Yeah, I like it. I think it's either that or escape ramp for sure.
0: There's these things. I don't know what it is. They're definitely not blimps. They're maybe like balloons of some kind. But I for the life of me, cannot figure out what they're. I think it was a car. I think he was planning on like a front of they're like headlights of a car.
2: Yeah.
0: I thought long and hard about it. I think he changed his mind.
2: Yeah, it's giving like football helmet maybe, but but it also does look like two eyeballs with the eyelids down.
3: It's just like in the Great Gatsby, God is always watching.
2: It's just like in the Great Gatsby, God is always watching. Yeah, I guess, you know, the more I look at it, there are some objects I don't understand. Oh, that might maybe be a gas mask.
0: Yeah, that's definitely a gas mask.
2: Totally.
3: Like with a hamper?
0: The filter in a box.
2: Whoa.
0: It was the primitive form, yeah.
1: Really?
0: Yeah.
2: What? Well, you know, they used...
1: I'm impressed you guys were able to recognize this stuff.
0: It's unimaginable.
1: Wait, did you guys see they have a Jewish star?
0: Yeah.
2: Is that on purpose?
0: No, I guess there really was.
2: Do you think it was Simon Wood?
3: Yeah, which one of these?
0: Yeah, pick the one out that was Jewish.
3: Mason Kemp.
2: Mason Kemp, perhaps. The people making this joke are of Jewish descent. I would like to make that
3: Isidore
2: clear.
3: Levy.
2: Oh, Isidore Levy. Our ancestor.
3: Yeah, thank you, Isidore.
2: Well, thank you for your service, Isidore. Yeah, thank you for your service, community member.
1: What's your name?
0: Jesse.
2: Thank you, Jesse.
3: Okay, where next?
1: I like to do this light box.
2: Oh, yeah.
1: Interesting. So we're walking over behind City Hall to a light box with several different murals. The first mural that you see is...
3: Covered Bridge?
1: Sort of. I think of it as like the fairgrounds, the big round barn, the round barn.
3: Doesn't look very round, but I hear you.
2: It looks like they utilize the vents already in the light box to be two fans of a windmill.
3: But which where are the other two fans?
1: It's a windmill.
3: Oh, wait, where's the above one?
2: It's like one, two,
3: oh,
2: three,
3: they didn't
2: four.
3: They didn't fill one of them in.
1: They didn't fill one in.
3: If they filled that in, it would be. Yeah, but then you would be cutting off the top
2: like
3: of the tower.
2: They didn't quite finish the grid. Because it does look like they lined it out. They gridded it out. Maybe that's in process.
3: Well, I feel like also I can see a world in which they just didn't want to cover up the point of the building that they had made. Because it does look so beautiful and neat. What a beautiful right angle.
2: There's something written on the house.
1: I think that was added later.
2: Even my hat has. What an evocative sentence fragment.
3: Even your hat has what?
2: Has what? I think given the structural obstacles in this muralist way, I think they really rendered a beautiful country scene.
1: This is my least favorite mural in all of Greenfield.
3: I understand deeply that it's not, but it looks AI generated. Like, maybe it's the spray paint. It's so sleek.
2: You're broken in the head.
1: I actually like the clouds.
2: Art can be boring without being AI generated.
3: I guess that's true, but...
1: I know, our standards got so low since we got AI generated art.
3: The angularity and the sleekness in comparison to the rough edges of our first mural that we witnessed today
2: is
3: giving a different situation.
2: It is definitely a confident hand made this mural in a way that you cannot say for some of the other murals that we had.
3: Why would I be interested in seeing a confident hand render something poorly?
2: That's fair.
1: But then you go to the other side and it's the river.
2: It's the river.
3: Yeah, a little tropical in that river.
2: Well, and it's like it comes down and there's a little waterfall and then a big waterfall.
3: I do like that.
2: Like they really utilize the shape of the box.
3: I do like that.
2: Which I think, you know, could have been a hindrance, but I would say it's the best part of their mural.
1: I would say if there was an open call to do a mural on this electric box, I would really, really struggle.
2: Yeah.
3: Yeah.
1: I would definitely apply and I would definitely not get it.
2: But I like how they did the bark on the birch trees down here. Maybe because it's the messiest part.
3: That's why I like it. It is the most charming part. No, I'm charmed by the utilization of the form with the waterfall. I'm charmed.
1: Form follows function. Okay, then. This one is just like. Poor guy. Can you imagine getting commissioned to make a mural and it's covered up by trash bins?
3: But not only trash cans. Okay, wait. What we're looking at is the backside of this light box. But there are about 4 foot tall trash cans covering the lower third of the whole thing. Which is painted. In addition to two signs that have been nailed on top of this person's painting.
1: Oh, Esther's moving it so we can see the mural.
2: Look at these. Freaking little chickens.
1: Yeah, I've done this before. So the issue with these chickens is they do not follow the same rules.
2: Yeah, it's a very different illustrative style.
3: They have Tweety Bird eyes.
1: Yeah. No, but I would say the left chicken and the right chicken are from different universes.
3: Yeah, the left chicken is a boy,
1: and the left chicken's a girl.
3: I think the little chicken's a baby.
2: Well, you can tell that it's a girl because it has eyelashes.
3: And it's wearing pink.
2: And it doesn't have a rooster thing. To me, it's mama, papa, baby, pretty clearly. In a barn, in the hayloft.
1: Do roosters look that different than chickens?
2: Low-key. Yeah.
1: Okay. I'm convinced.
3: I like the latter.
2: I feel like they got to have fun with this part. Because they knew it would be covered by trash cans.
3: They got to do gender essentialism in the chickens.
2: Yeah.
3: Because they knew it would be covered by trash cans.
1: Yeah. Like, why wouldn't they put the chickens above these fence?
3: Because they had to do hay.
2: Because it's the hayloft, and then it's the door to the barn. So we're inside the barn looking out, and the chickens are standing on the threshold looking back in at us. So really...
3: Oh, that's very charming.
2: It's kind of like we're the animal.
3: Moo.
2: Moo Schweiger on the pod.
3: Can you tell me what this blue cup is?
2: Thank you for asking, Mo. No, I cannot. It appears to be a large blue cup.
3: Resting on what? I'm not sure.
2: It really seems like if it was a bucket, it would have a different shape going on.
3: Right? It doesn't look like a bucket. It looks like a cup.
1: All I have to say is if there was an open call for your murals, Amy Kaylane would definitely put me on the mural that would be covered up by trash cans immediately.
3: And you would love it. You would love being covered by trash cans.
1: Did you know that this mural goes on onto the other side?
2: Wow.
1: Oh, I lied. It's no, bees. It's bees.
2: Oh, but these bees are kind of gender essentialist.
1: Yeah, these bees.
3: That bee is horny.
2: Yeah. Yeah, see, these bees are getting sensual to me.
3: These bees are like, oh my god, we need to...
1: Did you know that
3: bees, to get all the honey that they need, I learned this on Radiolab this week, they need to hit 2 million flowers a day. These bees are like, how are we going to hit 2 million flowers a day? Because these two are too busy flirting.
1: Wait, a singular bee needs to hit 2 million?
3: They did not make it clear if it was one bee or if the hive is a total need to hit 2 million a day. So I'll take that one up with lots of Nasser. But I would say either is a large number.
1: I guess I like this because clearly someone did it with their friend.
2: You don't think the same person did this whole light box?
1: No, I think it was 4 people.
2: No way.
1: But this one was 2 different people.
2: These hanging out.
3: These are the same Tweety eyes as those.
2: I deeply believe that this whole light box was painted by one individual.
1: By one person?
2: I mean, maybe their friends helped, but I think the whole thing was drawn by one person, yes.
1: Really?
2: Yeah. Strongly. Yeah.
1: There's such different stuff.
3: But it's the same
2: style. In what way is it different?
1: Well, I would say that that waterfall one has nothing to do with this cartoon bee guy. Yeah.
3: They're all signed. They're all signed.
1: Oh, thank God.
3: This one says Marciella.
1: Marciella.
3: Obando, down there, M22.
2: Who's that?
3: Losh?
2: But that
3: maybe
2: looks
3: those are
2: like
3: just
2: a
3: tagging.
2: Tag.
3: Oh, okay. You know, come to think of it, Marciella looks like a tag, too, but...
1: I think Marciella...
3: What's the difference?
2: I think Marciella made this whole mural.
3: I kind of
2: And can we do a quick round of applause? Looked hard.
3: Looked hard. Looks hard for him, too.
1: Okay. Thank you, Marciella. I think we're going to end the tour today.
3: Sorry, keep going.
1: So you should just like, you should go to Ice Cream Alley, hang out.
3: Wait, you should go see the anime girl.
1: That- That's going to be in another tour.
3: Oh, excuse me.
2: Sneak peek for next week. See where you can find a review of the anime girl. She might do your taxes.
3: If you give her your social.
1: So thank you for listening to 107.9 WMCB. Last on the dial, first in your hearts. This has been Brain Not Rot with DJ Irony Poison and her two roommates.

Right now, thank you. Right now, I'd like to bring out a friend of mine who's been a friend of mine for probably longer than I've known anybody now that I kind of think of it. He's been a good friend over the years. We've had our ups and downs, but we're still playing together. Stephen Stills.

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All right, talking about what a drag all the kids are, yeah. Oh, 'cause they got the guts to get out in the street and tell the truth every day.

Richard Nixon and Spiral Agnew and Richard Daley and all them other, well, whatever you want to call them, that America is still the home of the brave. Oh, yes it is, and you've got to be brave, children. How many is it that they've shot down already? Some like 17 of us. Oh, but you know we got to do it. We got to keep on keeping on. Oh, because if we don't do it, nobody else is gonna. But you know, if we can't do it with a smile on our face, you know, if we can't do it with love in our hearts, then children, we ain't got no right to do it at all, yeah. 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

I've had an awful lot of requests recently, asking what happened to all those old songs. 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
1: 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This is your host for the next 2 hours, Roth. Listening to a brand new episode of Rock Talk with Roth, and we're going to be playing 2 hours of songs that sound or make you feel like a bug. We're going to start with the buggiest person of all, that's Miles Davis. We're going to listen to Pharaoh's Dance off of the album Bitches Brew. Please enjoy.

0: That was High Hopes by Frank Sinatra. Before that, we had Empire Ants, Gorillaz and Little Dragon, and Saoka by Rosalia. You're listening to an episode of Rock Talk with Roth, your host, the incredibly lucky Bone Broth Goth. We're playing songs. The theme is insects, and that was fun to do because there's a lot of songs that make me feel like a bug. But we'll do some obvious ones first. Here's Buggin' Out by Tribe Called Quest.
1: But that's not the worst, and occasionally I cruise to get my point across. 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
1: 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Just said Crazy Maybe by Feed Me and Kill the Noise. Before that was Moth Amour, Love for Moths by Swords. Before that was Bungee Jump by Captain Hook and Asterisk. We're about to play God's Such a Legendary Song. It's Super Sharpshooter by the Ganja Crew. Please enjoy.

One dung beetle can drag 1,140 times its own weight.

The common housefly hums in the middle octave key of

is divided into three: one head, one chest, one stomach part. Some have brains. All have a heart. Insects have no bones, no noses. But with feelers, they can smell dinner half a mile away. Can your nose do half as well? Also, you'd be in a fix with all those legs to manage. Six! Every

fly buzz when I died by Emily Dickinson. Read for LibriVox.org by Leanne Howlett. I heard a fly buzz when I died. The stillness round my form was like the stillness in the air between the heaves of storm. The eyes around had wrung them dry, and breaths were gathering firm for that last onset when the king be witnessed in the room. I willed my keepsakes, signed away what portion of me be assignable, and then it was there interposed a fly with blue, uncertain, stumbling buzz between the light and me, and then the windows failed, and then I could not see to see. End of poem. This recording is in the public domain.

Little fly, thy summer's play my thoughtless hand has brushed away. Am not I a fly like thee? Or art not thou a man like me? For I dance and drink and sing till some blind hand shall brush my wing. If thought is life and strength and breath, and the want of thought is death,

The shorter front ones are powerful pushing levers, shifting 10 times the beetle's weight. Upside down and backwards may be ideal for rolling, but it seriously compromises enemy surveillance.

Koori bustards also follow the wildebeest herds. They know that where there are millions of wildebeest, there are millions of dung beetles. Bustards are also under pressure to build up for breeding. Their flak jackets can't keep out a beak like that. When the going gets tough, we all know the best course of action. For the beetles which survive, the mission must continue. Dung beetles may travel 200 metres to find the perfect place to bury a food ball. That may not seem far to us, but to the beetle, it's a

Last bug fun fact. Aphids, commonly known as green flies, possess a unique trait where newly born females already have developing embryos growing inside them. Shout out to all the single moms out there. Love you.

All right, all you wonderful green field bees, we're going to end up this session of Rock Talk with Rolf the Bone Broth Goth. As always, I love you all so much. I hope you have a wonderful week. I know it's weird out there. There's something in the air. There's something in the water. Try to ride it out. 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If you're going into the woods, don't forget to check yourself for ticks. Make sure to look at your pets as well. This last song is Raymond Scott. Contributed to electronic music in the 50s. He's heavily sampled by Jay Dilla, and he's an advertising executive who made a bunch of really weird sounds. The song is called Portofino No. 1. Enjoy.

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Aquarius, abandon hope for

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Sharon, I'd like to thank you all for coming this week. The collection boxes are at the end of the congregational hall. 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
2: You know I love you, but you got a hell of a lot to learn about rock and roll.
3: There's a lot of things about me you don't know anything about, Daddy. Things you wouldn't understand. Things you couldn't understand. Things you shouldn't understand.
4: I don't understand.
3: You don't want to get mixed up with a guy like me. I'm a loner, Daddy. A rebel. So long, Daddy.

Yeah, buddy. Oh, my. Deep Purple. Highway Star. Coming up next, Blackfoot. Because today, we're doing Wheels, Highway, all that good stuff. Thanks for tuning in. Hope you enjoy the show.

0: Oh, man, I love that. That is Highway Song by Blackfoot. You know, I've received a couple of anonymous recordings of what is purported to be Mr. Henry Porter, who seems to be on the run from the law. I'm not sure where these came from, but pretty sure they're valid. So I'm going to take a second here and just play you one of those recordings of what we believe to be Mr. Henry Porter on the run.
1: What'd you do?
2: Well, I lost my temper and I took a knife and I... You know those little do not remove under the penalty of law labels they put on mattresses?
1: Yeah.
2: Well, I cut one of them off.
1: Gee.
2: Yeah, I got a real bad temper.
0: This, my friends, is what I think is the very best AC/DC song. This is Ride On.

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Got another empty bottle.

Ladies and gentlemen, the fantastic ZZ Top. 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This is Ides of March.

0: Great God in heaven, I love that song.
1: Hello.
2: Hi. 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
3: Cars, love me, oh, cars, love me, oh, love me.

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And as we pass each other, we wave, and just for a moment we are...

0: All right, that is Scott Levine. It's a fantastic song called Cars. Well, here we are once again. 1st of June already. It's hard to believe. So thanks for tuning in to Pretty Vacant here on 107.9 WMCB Greenfield. Wicked high on the dial. Gotta continue on with my Henry Porter update. Definitely looks like Henry's on the run. I received from an anonymous source a couple of recordings of what purports to be Henry. And what's going to follow after the ventures here with Wheels is going to be a recording of taken in a old Hickory House restaurant, diner in Atlanta, Georgia, and sent to me, supposedly, an encounter that Henry had with the police. Some Sheriff Buford T. Justice. So that $20 that Henry owes me, I'm starting to think I might not see that again. All right, anyway, this is Squid Dishes, Pretty Vacant here on WMCB 107.9 Greenfield. Thanks for being with me. I would have been really lonely if I was doing this. Oh, I am doing this all by myself.
1: Have a couple of cheeseburgers to go on, glass iced tea.
2: Yeah, okay.
3: How much owe you, ma'am?
2: $1.50.
3: There you are. Cheap change.
4: Just keep your eye out for that Miss Alexander.
5: Let me have a Diablo sandwich, a Dr. Pepper. Make it fast. I'm in a goddamn hurry.
4: You want something?
6: Hush puppies, Daddy.
4: We got no time for that crap. You son of a bitch.
2: Diablo and Doc.
5: Stacking nicely.
3: You must be in a hell of a hurry, huh, Sheriff?
5: Bet your ass on that boy.
3: Who are you chasing? Somebody chasing you?
5: Nobody's chasing me, boy. I've been chasing a goddamn maniac all the way from Texarkana, Texas.
3: Really? Was he a bank robber?
5: Bank robber? Huh? Bank robbing his baby alongside of what this dude is doing.
3: Yeah.
5: Almost killed a funny law officer. Driving through people's backyards, knocking down mailboxes. Got abroad in the car, took across the state line, got the man out. I don't think he's got a permission, and that's getting him. How's that for hijinks? What a...
3: Oh, let me pay for it.
5: No.
3: No, you're an officer of the law. I'd be honored.
5: Yeah, much obliged. Where's the can? I gotta take a squirt.
0: All right, that was a recording, supposedly, of Henry Porter down in Atlanta, Georgia. Right now, we got the most important band ever. Way more important than that band, Free. This is Steppenwolf.

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Here's Jimi Hendrix to prove that.

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All right. 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But I do want to remind you that when you're making the funk, make mine the P-Funk. This is Parliament with a Ride On.

All right, that's going to do it for this week's edition of Pretty Vacant. Coming up next, Piece of Work. Stick around for that. And, of course, you got the Voyager 3 afterwards. And check out all our... Man, there's some good stuff on this radio station. Check it out. There's archives. It's really, really getting going here. And I am happy to be involved. All right. Have a good week. See you around.

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1: Psych. I'm going to say it all again. 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My name is Mike. The studio is reconfigured. A crash landing beginning here, as it is every week. Thanks for tuning in to Piece of Work here on WMCB. Maybe you're streaming on WMCB. Psych. I've done it again. No excuses about dead air time, mistakes. I won't blame it on a reconfigured station, control room. All's fine. 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The LP stands for low power, but I always say, I don't believe it. I'm here from Mondays from 4 to 5 p.m. There's a rebroadcast. It used to be on Sundays from 11 to 12. I think it still is. Thanks for tuning in. Maybe you're streaming on WMCB.net, where you can find all the old archives of this show, streamable or downloadable as MP3s. 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One word, no underscores, no exclamation points. PV stands for Pioneer Valley. That's where we broadcast from, Greenfield, Massachusetts. Main Street, to be precise. We're going to go like this for this first block. Philadelphia, Seattle, New York, New York. That is New York, New York. And Baltimore. We're going to start with a band called Powerhouse of the Cell, a song called Record. Self-released in 2024 on an album called Module 1. Good for you, Power of the Cell.

Listen to that hi-hat. Behind me, the bed music. It's a new band from Austin called Crystal Lizards. It's members of Karate and Beat Circus and Township. All instrumental. And before that, what do we hear? Move this mic. Boing. Yeah, that was Music Mouse from Baltimore, Maryland. That was my favorite release from 2024. And they've been playing shows, but they haven't been releasing anything. And that was only an EP, a four-song EP. So you might imagine the material is plentiful. Let's go. That was on Canadian Duck Tapes, the label. Self-titled release. The song's called Pleasure Maze. Again, band Music Mouse, which was like an old early like synthesizer piece of software for the Apple. Apple IIe, maybe. Before that, Family Vision from New York. New York. Self-released. Good for you, Family Vision. A song called King of Birds. Also from 2024. A release called Chop Shop. Before that, from Seattle, Washington, Casual Hex. Active Wire from 2025. A release called Zigzag Lady Illusion 2. Came out on Youth Riot Records. And before that, the set began with its self-release from a Philly band. Good for you, Powerhouse of the Cell. The song is called Record or Record. We don't know. Came out in 2024 on a release called Module 1. 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Maybe you're streaming it on WMCB.net. Follow along at Instagram, Piece of Work PV, all one word. PV stands for Pioneer Valley, which is where we broadcast from. What we got coming up? My notes are incomplete, but the spreadsheet's never incomplete. And where do we always go in this show? We always go to Australia. Let's do that now. Eddie Current Suppression Ring surprised everybody by releasing something new, a full album, and it's a, you know, all killer, no filler. It's called In Light of Recent Events. Self-released, well, it's on Suppression Records, but that's their label, and their labels only ever release their own stuff. So let's say self-released, and let's say good for you, Eddie Current Suppression Ring. Like I said, all killer, but the one I chose is a song called Bop, B-O-P. Let's hear it on Piece of Work. Thanks for tuning in.

That was a local block with a smooth 2-for-1 transition to our weekly guaranteed trip to Australia. I'll get to it. The trick I pulled. I will tell you about it. But first, we'll talk about the local bands from Hadley, Massachusetts. That was Bucket, fronted by Will Meyer, who you might know from Vegan Pizza Land or from the band Stoner Will and the Narcs, friends of the show. I guess Bucket was on hiatus since maybe 17 or 18 and just released a single from an upcoming record called Beyond the Pale, which will come out this year on the Hudson Valley label Sad Cactus. It was Bucket doing Good Intentions. Before that, also friends of the show from Holyoke, Massachusetts, self-released Good For You Folly of Three. That was Lunar from their self-titled release. I think it was maybe 5 songs, came out in 2025. And they're hitting the road. They're going to go south with their sister band, Tall Tees, and they're going to play with Fake Nudes, who were on Chunklet Records, and I believe our Philly band. They're going to play with Harold, who played up here recently, and with the terrific Added Dimensions, who we play in the show a lot, from Richmond, Virginia. Have a good tour, Folly of Three and Tall Tees. Watch out for them if you're streaming from down south. Before that was Franklin's Mint. And that's how I made the pivot from the Australia to local block. The Franklin Mint is fronted by Phil, who's a part-time Pioneer Valley resident and a part-time Melbourne, Australia resident. That was from his release that came out at the end of last year, Depression Era Ultra High Frequency, self-release. Good For You, Franklin Mint. Or did it come out in the Sunburned label? I sort of have it in my head that it did. My notes say self-released. Song was called Baby, My Life. Baby, comma, My Life, I should say. Franklin's Mint. That was Set Began with no part-time residency. That was straight-up Melbourne, Australia band Eddie Current, Suppression Ring, doing a song called Bop from their new full-length, self-released, just came out, called In the Light of Recent Events. Behind Me is a band that will be playing at Great Falls Harvest on Thursday, July 2nd. Blues Ambush, a 3-piece from Philly. They're coming and playing with Apey, also known as Animal Pissits Everywhere, a local band. And The Spatulas, who are now a Bloomington, Indiana band, who are on tour. Again, that's Thursday, July 2nd at Great Falls Harvest, with Blues Ambush, the bed music that is sitting behind me, or under me, or to my right, as the mixing board is. We're going to hear now from something from Chicago. 3 self-releasers followed by something new on Smoking Room Records. It's going to go Chicago, Kansas City, Austin, Texas, and I'm not going to tell you where the 3rd one's from. Let's hear now from Answering Machine, who's also out on tour. This is from the 2024 release, The Big Catch. They're the Chicago band. The song's called Pizza Driver. 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

enough.

Something New from Smirk. That was the second single from Smirk's soon-to-be-released early July, I think. Record on Smoking Room Records. The release is called Speculative Fiction. That song was called Abide. And we're working to bring Smirk to Turner's Falls in early August. So keep your eyes peeled for info about that. Before that, Commercial Breaks from Austin, Texas. Self-released, as were the two prior. Self-titled release that came out in 2025. This is why I Want a Gun was the name of that one. Before that, Tom Hyland, who's an occasional WFMU DJ, has a label called Dot Dash Sounds, and he puts out these mixtapes. You can find them on Bandcamp. You can buy them in the physical form. That was from tape number 2, which came out in 2025. It was a band from Kansas City, Missouri. Genre. Imagine Googling that. I couldn't find anything. I quit pretty quickly, but Google, you know, you always put the band name and space and then band. It usually does it. So you imagine putting genre, space, band. Yeah. Still Nothing was the name of that song. Still Nothing from Tom Hyland's Dot Dash Sounds mixtape number 2. And the set began with something from Chicago, Illinois, also self-released. Answering Machine did a song called Pizza Driver from their 2024 release, The Big Catch. Bed music behind me is Bobby Lee of Sheffield, UK. I guess he has a new record coming out, but first he dropped like a collection of just lo-fi demos, sort of. I've got 11 minutes left before I expect to see Vincent Dan Gogh arrive and start another edition of Voyager 3 Live. In that time, we can fit a few more in. Thanks for listening to Piece of Work on WMCB. Let's hear from the Boston area band, also calling Brooklyn home, self-released, yeah, American Ninja Warrior is the name of the band. Being Bad from their 2026 release, Truly We Have Risen.

Boing, yoing, yoing. Repositioning the microphone. Boing, yoing, yoing, yoing, yoing. We just heard two from Montreal, Canada. That was Helene Barbier. She's coming down south, maybe end of, I think it's this fall. Tour dates announced. She'll be hitting Boston and maybe Providence. Not us. I'm sorry. I worked on it, but, you know. Kindness in a Cup was that one from 2025's Panorama on Bond Sound. Before that, self-released, also from Montreal, Canada, a single by the band Barnacle. The song was Pharmacy, came out in 2025. Set began with a band that used to be Boston-based or had Boston members, I think still does. They call Brooklyn home on their band camp. That was American. I've done it twice now. American Ninja Warriors, and Warriors was spelled with a Z, as they do now. 2026, that came out on the release Truly We Have Risen. The band, the song was called Being Bad. I've got 1 minute left. We'll start this Sun Organ song. They're from Philly on Julia's War record. It's called It Comes in Peace, and we got to get Dan on the turntables and the mixer. So thanks for listening. We'll talk to you next week.

0: 10, 9, 8, 7, 6, 5, 4, 3, 2, 1, lift off.
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3: Everybody, you're listening to Voyager 3. It's that time. That's right. Already that time. You're with your captain, Vincent Dan Gough. 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However you're doing it, please feel free to dance along. We're going to play some funky, interesting things tonight. I do have a special guest in the booth, so that's pretty exciting. We're going to test those vocals right about now. Would you like to introduce yourself?
4: Hi, I'm James Bell Boone.
5: Sorry about that.
3: Oh, no problem. Yeah, just to make sure that it's coming in loud and clear for all the listeners.
6: Hi, I'm Jasper Cantor.
3: Okay, and what do you have a DJ name? Is there any way you'd like to formally introduce yourself?
5: Hi, I'm Vincent Cantor Gough. You may have heard of my younger brother.

0: I don't know if you would ever guess who did that. Like, that wasn't some lost track by Jefferson Starship or Jefferson Airplane or the Supersonic Jeffersons or something like that. That was actually none other than James Brown. I've played some things from this album before. This is from his psychedelic album called Show Is Funky Down Here. But it's all got this, like, fuzzy guitar, this acid kind of induced coma of psychedelia. And it's pretty fun. I like it because I like when James Brown is doing something a little out of his ordinary shtick. So yeah, I hope you enjoyed that. Before that, we heard a song by Vico, I think, Vico, V-E-C-C-H-I-O, and the song we listened to there was Green, I don't know if I can say this, H-E double hockey sticks is the way that it's coming across here. Green H-E double hockey sticks. Up next, we have something from my friend DJ DJ what's up DJ what do you call yourself, DJ?
1: It's DJ Vincent Van Gogh.
0: Okay, so for all of you listening to WMCB LP Greenfield, Last on the Dial, First in Our Hearts, and WMCB.net, usually when you turn this dial on, you're hearing my voice, which is conveniently also named DJ Vincent Van Gogh, or as I say, your captain. And I play every Monday from 5 to 6, such as you're hearing right now. And so it might be confusing to some of our neighbors listening. Have you been working with that name for a long time?
1: Well, I don't know, captain. I'm a manager. I think that ranks higher than captain. So
0: your manager, sure. Vincent Van Gogh.
1: Van Gogh.
0: Okay.
1: I've done some painting.
0: You've done some painting. Okay, this is interesting. I don't know if you've been spending a lot of time on the WMCB LP Greenfield website, but that is a great place to find biographies of the DJs who actually work at the station. So I'm not sure if you have been, like, maybe spending too much time there. And is anything else you've done in your background?
1: I mean, all sorts of stuff, you know. I cut off my ear a couple times.
0: I see. So you're having, like, an experience where you believe that you're someone else. I understand how that goes. I have had plenty of experiences with that with my associate DJ TY on Wednesdays. He's a pretty disassociative guy. He's trying to hold it together, but he, you know, he does his best. We all can. We all work with the hardware that we were given.
1: Hey, you know what they say.
0: That's correct.

0: Just kidding. I play them all the time. That song was a cover, a 60s pop cover. The song was Sugar Sugar. Up next, DJ Vincent Van Gogh. Vincent Van Gogh is, I guess the whole time it's been Vincent Van Gogh, VVG for all of you. I go by Vincent Van Gogh. This is Vincent Van Gogh.
1: Thank you. Famous painter. It's, you should know me.
0: Yep. If you haven't heard, it's not what you heard, it's what you're hearing. This is Vincent Van Gogh, the famous painter.
1: Thank you. Next up, I have a nice song. Just brings you back to summertime. We're here, so this is Brazil by Declan McKenna.

0: A summery experience for you, or
1: yeah,
0: you...
1: that just brings me back, you know, to summertime. Anyway, no, go ahead. No, you can go.
0: I also think that was a summery feel. That was like gentle. I don't know if you've ever listened to my show or not, but it's quite the departure from what I play, and I gotta say that was a relief. That was a great experience for
1: me. Yeah, I mean,
0: thank you.
1: I've listened to your show all the time, and I gotta say it's by far, you know, in the conversation for top 10 space disco radio shows I've ever listened to.
0: I'm so glad you said that, and that actually brings up a great point where do often find myself somewhere in the ranking on Mixcloud on the global scale of one website, within the top 10 of space disco. So I appreciate you saying that, because it actually, it means a lot when I see those emails.
1: Yeah. I mean, I'm a big fan. I mean, from 5 to 6 p.m., I'd say you're top five for space disco radio shows I listen to in Western Massachusetts.
0: Globally, sure. Yeah, on the global platform of Mixcloud.
1: I mean, yeah.
0: Do you have another song that you'd like us to share with our listeners tonight?
1: I've been listening to a camp song a lot. It's called Vagabond.
0: Vagabond. Okay.
1: Very guitar, very...
0: Now, is Vagabond the name of the song?
1: It is the name of the song. I know spelling is hard for,
0: not really.
1: Some people, I was going to say.
0: Not for a lot of us the studios of WMCB LP Greenfield. I hope you're enjoying what you're hearing. This is Last on the Dial, First in Our Hearts. And maybe you're listening to WMCB.net. This is Vagabond, brought to you by Vincent Van Gogh.

0: words instead. 100 miles an hour in the fast lane. 100 miles an hour in my head. And vagabond dreaming takes me through the night.
1: Vagabond takes me through the
0: whiskey
1: night.
0: By the river, living out of sight. 100 miles an hour in the fast lane.
1: The fast lane.
0: 100 miles an hour toward the light. See the curve in that river's bend.
1: In the river's bend. The river's
0: now
1: bend.
0: Now look at you.

Hey, we already heard this one. Okay, so I hope you're enjoying what you're listening to. We've been able to experience two songs so far from the DJ who claims to be Vincent Van Gogh. I'm going to play one next for us because I'm going to get us, for our weekly listeners and our online global experience, I want to make sure that no one's worried that we've lost our through line. So we're going to experience that together. We're going to find a fun song that's new to me. I really hope that you enjoy this song. It's called Rough Rider by the High Grades. Please enjoy this song, everybody.

0: Well, I'm here in the booth with DJ Vincent Van Gogh.
1: Yep.
0: I'm hoping that everybody is enjoying the music so far. Van Gogh, would you like to tell us about the next song that you'd like us to play for everyone?
1: Yeah, this next song is dedicated to someone very special. Someone who was born just 2 days ago. My little baby sister, Vincent, Miss Soma Gogh.
0: Soma Gogh, that's the new life that someone has decided to name on planet Earth, just for anyone listening in the greater context. That's apparently a human name that we use here.
1: Wow. Yeah, it's very surreal. So this song is dedicated to her and her parents and her amazing older brother, Jasper, who's such a great guy, I've heard. I don't know him, but...

0: get
1: on the mic.
2: Well, ain't that sweet? That's really nice. I think that's a really beautiful song. Thank you so much, Vincent Van Gogh, for sharing that with us. I am curious if you have anything else that you'd like us to play here. I heard you came down from Burlington today just to get down to Greenfield, and I appreciate you taking the time out of your show up in Burlington.
3: Yeah, I was in – she said Greenfield, and so I took a flight. First Greenfield that popped up on Google Maps, it was in Texas. So obviously I would imagine – unless he specified that it's the first one that will pop up on Google Maps. So, you know, I was in Greenfield, Texas this morning. Had some nice barbecued tofu. It was very good.
2: You're saying this morning?
3: This morning, yeah.
2: You woke up in Burlington, Vermont?
3: No.
2: You flew down to Texas?
3: Well, I woke up at my home in Northampton, Massachusetts, and then I flew to Texas.
2: Okay, so the Burlington thing was just a lie when you came in and you were talking about that?
3: I don't want to discuss this right now. You know how I feel about this subject. It's touchy. Okay.
2: Okay. So, yeah, I know travel kind of is triggering for you. This is a song I'd like to dedicate to you. It's called Grazing in the Grass, and it's by the Tremé Brass Band.
3: Oh, love that guy.
2: This is dedicated to everyone that you hold dear and to the graduating class of 2026. And wish you the best. I really hope that AI doesn't take over your jobs. I know there's a world where, like, your principal kind of would like that to happen, but we won't let it happen here in

0: Well, ain't that sweet? That's the version of Grazing in the Grass, classic song, by the Treme Brass Band. And that's some New Orleans flair for you. Some of my favorite music ever recorded. DJ Van Gogh, what do you have up next for us?
1: It's Van Gogh. Next, I have another shout-out. Did you know in Western Massachusetts it is actually somebody's birthday? Hello.
0: Wait, I thought you talked about the birth of someone. Is that the birthday you're talking about?
1: No. It's someone's birthday today.
0: Oh, whose birthday is it today?
1: It's somebody, Ella Dai.
0: Oh, my goodness. Their birthday is 6/7. That is so interesting.
1: Well, that's today, actually.
0: Oh, I'm sorry. I guess my brain...
1: 6/7 is funny, you know.
0: I guess that's just something my brain was gravitating towards. So what song are you dedicating to them?
1: I will be dedicating ABC by Michael Jackson.
0: Can't wait. Everybody, make sure you're turning your speakers up. We don't play classics like this all that often, so get those shoes ready to move. Get those shoulders limber, and here we go.
1: Before we play the song, I just want to take take a brief 10, 15 seconds of moment of silence honoring Michael Jackson and all that he's done for our community here in Greenfield. All right, let's play that song.

0: notes of three, sing a simple melody. Well, that was beautiful. I'm so glad we got to listen to that one and just a little bit of The Love You Save. I love that one. What song would you like us to close out with? It's going to be Santa. Which song would you like, Van Gogh?
1: Yeah, that's what I was waiting for. Uh-huh. I'm going to be playing one of my personal favorite songs as an artist. I believe this came out when I was, I don't know, I can just remember a couple hundred years ago just listening to this, Painting Starry Night. Really one of my best nights. This is Santeria by Sublime. Just takes me back to that beautiful night, painting, you know, all that stuff. So hope you have a good day, and I'll see you next time on Voyager 3, WMCBLP Greenfield, 107.9, last in the dial, first in our hearts. Thanks for being on board.

0: Don't let the title of the show throw you. 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I'm going to continue to carry the torch, though. Let's start off with this chipper little number.
1: People you love will turn their backs on you. You'll lose your hair, your teeth. 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But you still don't like to leave before the end of the movie.

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No, you still don't like to leave before the end of the show.

One of my favorite singles ever, Private Idaho by the B-52s. Don't know if I can ever forgive Kate for caterwauling through Ricky's cool solo, though. Before that, Bracket, Serena Hides, from Like You Know in 1996. That was another album that was shelved by their label. This time it was by an indie label, Caroline. I got my Caroline Reps copy of this back when I was working at a record store. This one took 25 years to get a legit release, though parts of it were put out by Fat Wreck. Before that, 2020, Yellow Pills. You can't go wrong with this for power pop. Electric Six, Danger High Voltage. I haven't listened to this band in a good 4 years, but I originally discovered them by tracking down this song. It was in one of the Charlie's Angels movies. So I was really into them and decided to see them in Boston. They played this place called City Winery, which is a horrible venue for a high-energy rock band. The floor was completely crammed with tables and chairs. You couldn't even stand up. By midway through the show, it was abundantly clear that the band didn't want to be there. The singer was making comments about how the turnout was beneath them, the venue was beneath them, and that they had 20 albums out or something. He started pointing people out in the crowd. I was nodding my head to the music, and he pointed directly at me and mocked my nodding. By that point, I'm like, what the F? He didn't look back at the center of the audience for the rest of the show. If that band had any idea how much time, energy, and money we spent just to go see them. I don't know, I've just never seen a band spit in the faces of their fans like these guys did. I actually wound up going out to speak to the opening band, the Surfer Jets, who are an all-female surf band from Toronto. They were fun to talk to, and they sounded great. We kick things off with Cake, Before the Movie Ends. Up next is Liz Phair, Cinco de Mayo, off of Whip Smart from 1994, and that's on Matador Records.

0: Pavement, Harness Your Hopes. That was a B-side off the Spit on a Stranger CD EP. Cracker, Show Me How This Thing Works. Will It Make the Girls Think That I'm Less Geeky? That was off of Sunrise in the Land of Milk and Honey from 2009. Great album, right up there with their debut and Kerosene Hat. I don't know how active they are anymore. Their last album as a unit is from 2014. All I've seen out of them is compilations and live albums. I've seen them a bunch of times, and they never disappoint. Well, maybe on the Kerosene Hat tour at Pearl Street, downstairs, where the sound is atrocious. Not their fault, though. Eve's Plum, Beautiful from Cherry Alive. Like Blondie on Adderall. I've always loved this album. But upon this recent listen, I think the guitar player can only play bar chords. I guess that's punk rock anyway. Duran Duran, Too Bad You're So Beautiful from the amazing All You Need Is Now. I know, Durannies, Simon doesn't like the lyrics in this song. We started with Liz Phair. Up next is Sour Mash by The Gentlemen, which is a Figs side project. Well, Mike Gent's in the band anyway. I just don't know if there are any pseudonyms in the credits. The album is not a far stretch from the Figs, though this song has a Stonesy swagger.
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Dramarama covering Mick Jagger / the Rolling Stones with Memo from Turner. Prior to that was the Black Crowes and Sister Locke. Frank Black and the Catholics, I switched you. I have something sacrilegious to say. I think some of Frank Black's solo work rivals even the Pixies. The Catholics' records are generally recorded live to 2-track, and they are electric. And Deep Cut Creedence, those songs rule. That was Pagan Baby from Pendulum way back in 1970. Who knew bands could rock that hard from that era? To start things off, we had The Gentlemen from the album Ladies and Gentlemen, The Gentlemen. I desperately wanted to meet the fox in the hot pants on the back cover. Next is Dinosaur Jr. with The Wagon. Guess I'm playing some singles today.

herself in the know. She watched the would-be picture show, trying to keep up with the new stuff and who's so-and-so. But I've come to disrupt the flow. I claim no authority, just move cause I said so. Take your set and chunk it out the window and attempt to live without the ominous glow of Channel 4, of Channel 3, of Channel 2, of Channel 1, of Channel 0.

That's the kind of stuff this administration wants to get back to. Fishbone played this in tape heads. If I remember correctly, they went by Ranch Bone. Slow Bus Movin'. Before that, a band very much in the same vein as Fishbone, that was Follow For Now, with a smoking cover of Public Enemy's She Washed Channel Zero. Great band from Atlanta, Georgia. They've got one album. Foo Fighters with Wind Up. This band got so generic and middle of the road, they sell out stadiums. I like the first two albums, though. Faith No More and Caffeine. I'm convinced Jim Martin was a key element in this band. Not to say the albums following Angel Dust were subpar, they aren't. But his playing was super metallic, which went well with the different elements the other members brought to the band. It was made well known that everyone else in the band hated Jim, and Jim himself was uncomfortable with the direction Angel Dust was taking them in. Of course, it's arguably their best album. The Wagon was Dinosaur Jr.'s major label splash. Up next is The Marquees with Last Night. I absolutely love this song. I bought a single of it around the early 90s. The version I'm playing is from a Memphis Soul CD collection. My scratchy 45 sounds better. Sorry.

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I'm a Ram with an alternate ending. I got this Al Green box set for $5. Of course, it's got all sorts of great stuff on it. Before that, the Blues Brothers, Rubber Biscuit. If you ever thought the Blues Brothers were phonies, just look up who's in their band. The Marquees kicked us off.

0: Mary Beth Jensen's in a vet down by the Deep Rock. Had John Denver on the 8-track getting high. Mary Beth's wig was on the floor and Arnold's feet was out the door when we shined our flashlight in Arnold's startled eyes. Guy says, "What you doing, boy? Don't you know that's against the law? We just gonna have to get this situation under control. Now, my name's Farewell Lewis, and this here's Willard Clark. We the Pottawatomie County Love Patrol. Them two hippies in their chevys, puffing grass and sipping wine, about 14 miles southeast of Council Bluffs. They was passing around a peace pipe when we caught them with our flashlight. Willard's hairy hands plied the cuffs. Guy says, "Boys, you got some trouble. You committing herbicide. We just gonna have to get this situation under control. Cause I'm Fairweather Lewis, and this here's Willard Clark. We the Pottawatomie County Weed Patrol." Then we spied old Martin Klein heading south on 29, like a midnight auto accessory store on wheels. His trunk was full of hubcaps and his backseat full of tires when we picked him up and made him spread his heels. As his hands upon the wall, boy, you allowed to make one call. We just gonna have to get this situation under control. Cause see, I'm Fairweather Lewis, and this here's Willard Clark, and we the Pottawatomie County Ripoff Patrol. And Orville Hinkle left the Go-Go Club on his brand new motorcycle, running stoplights, raising hell, and causing accidents. His brain was doing wheelies and his blood was 3-2 beer when we nailed him in his driveway at his residence. I says, "Orville, you're in trouble, boy. But if you blow this here balloon up, we're gonna get your situation under control. And I'm Captain Fairweather Lewis, and this here's Willard Clark. We the Pottawatomie County Juice Patrol." And then we's passing by the Dewdrop Inn when we heard this woman scream, so we pulled on in, parked, and got the guns out. Well, we bashed on through the lobby into Unit 17. There's 28 folks in there without no clothes on. I says, "Everybody up against the wall, show us your identification. You're just gonna definitely get this situation under control. Cause my name's Fairweather Lewis, and this here's Willard Clark. And we the Pottawatomie County Sin Patrol. Come on, Willard, let's go sneaking around the dark smore. Never know what's gonna find.
1: It's your thing! Drag it if you want to.
2: Hello, everyone. This is your Action News reporter with all the news that is news across the nation on the scene at the supermarket. There seems to have been some disturbance here. Pardon me, sir. Did you see what happened?
3: Yeah, I did. I was standing over by the tomatoes, and here he come, running through the pole beans, through the fruits and vegetables, naked as a jaybird. And I hollered over to Ethel. I said, "Don't look, Ethel." And it's too late. She'd already been incensed.

0: nation. 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
1: Yeah, Dave. I was just in here getting my tires checked, and he just appeared out of the traffic. Just come streaking around the grease right there. Didn't have nothing on but a smile. I looked in there, and Ethel was getting her cold drink. I hollered, "Don't look, Ethel!" And it's too late. She'd already been mooned. Flashed her right there in front of the shop or something.
2: He ain't rude.
1: Boogity, boogity.
2: He ain't rude.

0: once again, your Action News reporter in the booth at the gym covering the disturbance at the basketball playoff. Pardon me, sir. Did you see what happened?
1: Yeah, deep. Hey, Tom, I was just going down there to get Ethel a snow cone. Here he come, right out of the cheap seats. Dribbling. Right down the middle of the court. Didn't have on nothing but his PS. Made a hook shot and got out through the concession stand. I hollered up at Ethel. I said, "Don't look, Ethel!" And it was too late. She'd already got a free shot. Grandstand. Right there in front of the home team.
2: Well, yes, they call him the street.
1: Here he comes again. Who's that with him?

Just, I'd like to do the last line of that song over again. I'd like you to listen to our bass singer on the very last line. Listen to him. He goes down to an E below low flat, whatever that is. Low flat. I never heard of that. You heard of that, Ronnie? It's on your drum. Low flat. Chinese guy. Ladies and gentlemen, I'm the NBC Peacock. Hope you have a good time this afternoon. I ain't done nothing yet. Wait a minute.

Shouldn't laugh at a handicapped folks. 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I just had a funny thought, folks, really. I always wanted to be in a gospel quartet, like, you know, stuff. It wouldn't work. Can you see me standing with four guys around going, body's running over the stage?

0: Young Fresh Fellows with Motor Broke. I thought this was my Boat Ramp Men 45, but I was mistaken. The fellers have gone under a number of pseudonyms, but I think this song is enough of an oddity by them to qualify for the deep end. That clip from Having Fun with Elvis on Stage? He goes off color there a couple times. Probably more acceptable in the early 70s. Before that, a total bait-and-switch job with Surfing with the Sunset. I thought I was buying surf instrumentals. What, with the woman on the beach on the cover, the surf-related song titles, and the write-up on surfing, signed Surfingly Yours. This album is wide qualify as strip club music. I'm old enough to remember streaking being the rage in the 1970s, so much so it inspired this Ray Stevens song, at its height in 1974, The Streak. Well, this one didn't age well, but I'll admit it's pretty amusing. Don't look, Ethel! And you wanted 70s truckin' music? You got it. Lewis and Clark by C.W. McCall. Actually, Lewis and Clark are cops who bust the truckers. You probably know C.W. from his monster hit Convoy. We started off with Caroline Crawford. Just who's she? Well, she started off as one of Hamilton Bohannon's background singers. Bohannon was so enamored with this chick, he wrote a whole album for her and produced and arranged it. In the notes, he states she's a vocalist he's admired for several years. Yeah, something's fishy here. I think there was some hanky-panky going on. That does it for me. I'm El Baco, and you've been listening to The Deep End on WMCB LP 107.9 FM in Greenfield, Massachusetts. 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
1: Turn the lights off, baby.